do. I wanna love you, wanna hug you, wanna squeeze you too. I'll never take you in my arms, never fill you with my charm, chaka. Cause you know that I'm the one to keep you warm, chaka. I make it more than just a physical dream. I wanna rock you, shock you, baby, cause you make me wanna scream. Baby, rock you, rock you.

does it seem so inviting? Autumn in New York, it spells the thrill of first nighting. Glittering crowds and shimmering clouds.